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0: This is such a crazy feeling, though. 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
1: Love King forever. 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I like this. 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
1: Hey, what's poppin', your man Trey G here, and we have a dope discussion we absolutely have to have about the fake 49er guy, a.k.a. Dejon Love, and how in the hell he was able to fool all those women. 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
1: Everybody have a great, safe, fun weekend. 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Do something with it. 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
1: Hey, what's poppin'? Your man Trey G here, and we have a dope discussion we absolutely have to have about the fake 49er guy, a.k.a. Dejon Love, and how in the hell he was able to fool all those women. Also, more juicy gossip inside the Hot Topics.
2: Come on, that's not that juicy now. 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
0: 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Trey G saying to get that juicy.
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16: Yeah, ladies, I know you're tired of the same old thing. 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

0: Hey, girl. I'm tired, friend.
1: Me too.
0: I don't know about you, but feel like my life is the same thing every day. Go to bed, wake up, purple line, cook dinner on repeat. 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
1: Tired too, girl. 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
0: Can you say vacation,
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0: friend?
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0: to the Bahamas over MLK Jr. weekend. 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

0: to the Bahamas over MLK Jr. Weekend aboard the Norwegian Jewel. 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

0: Hey, girl. 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
1: Everybody have a great, safe, fun weekend. 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Do something with it. I know it's Labor Day. I don't know if you want to labor or not. 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
1: No.
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1: Everybody have a great, safe, fun weekend. 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Do something with it. I know it's Labor Day. I don't know if you want to labor or not. I know I'm not.
2: Here's what I will say. If you are not working, you don't get no barbecue on Monday. 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
1: No.
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2: Everybody have a great, safe, fun weekend. You get an extra day this weekend. Do something with it. I know it's Labor Day. I don't know if you want to labor or not. I know I'm not.
3: Here's what I will say. If you are not working, you don't get no barbecue on Monday. That's fair.
2: No.
3: I'm just kidding. You can have barbecue. Okay,
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3: 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It is the D.L. 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

0: It's Dee Dee in the morning. A Big Easy 102.9. Hey, good morning. It's Dee Dee in the morning. I got, there he is, Trey G, also comedian, JJ Williamson with me. Guess what? The actor Michael Jai White is here.
1: All right.
0: And his wife, Gillian White, is with us. All right. Michael's going to be on Why Did I Get Married? And it's called Why Did I Get Married Again on Netflix, right? And this is coming out. All right. So listen, you do movies. You do great movies. You do them yourself. Do you write and produce your movies, you two?
2: Yeah, yeah.
0: Because you star in a lot of the movies with him, right? Or have you been, how many movies have you guys started
3: we've
0: in
3: done
0: together?
3: Six together.
0: Yeah.
3: But yeah, I've been acting for like 27 years. So yeah.
0: Okay.
1: Is it tough for y'all to like work together and then go home together? Cause I always heard a lot of stuff about, is it cool with y'all?
3: We have the best time on set.
1: I love it.
3: Oh my God. Yeah. We're laughing, having a good time, helping each other out.
2: Yeah. If you're on set, there's a lot that's, is required of you, right? And being with your best friend, that makes it easier.
0: Really?
2: You know, so that's, come on now.
1: That's beautiful.
0: Okay, so wait, so you do a lot of what, directing? You do your own directing?
2: Yeah, I do a lot of writing, directing, all that kind of stuff.
0: Yeah.
2: So, sometimes I'm directing things that I don't take credit for because of, you know, making a deal ahead of time or whatever and say, okay, you're going to get the credit for this and whatever. But it's just all collaboration, you know?
0: Mm-hmm. So you do a lot of, is it martial arts or a lot of connecting, you know?
2: Well, like, I do some action movies that, you know, a lot of the action movies have martial arts in it, you know, but then there's like the last time I was here, it was a family drama.
0: Okay.
1: Right.
2: Yeah. You know what I mean? Yeah. So, so I like to keep it,
0: which ones do you like the best? The action movies or just regular drama?
2: I tend to like the action.
0: I can
2: stuff.
0: See that.
2: Yeah.
0: I can see it.
2: Yeah, I like
0: it. I'm telling you, my husband watches the action ones. What were you going to ask?
4: Do y'all ever help each other at home, going over lines and stuff like that? I mean, do y'all act out scenes at home?
2: Absolutely.
3: Yeah. Okay. It's just the process.
4: Okay.
3: But yeah, we do. And then, you know, we get on set and we'll go over stuff, you know, before we head on.
2: Right. But it's not nearly as much as
3: but
2: you might
3: think.
2: It's
3: not a lot.
0: Oh, really?
3: Yeah, because we try to keep it very natural in the moment. You know what I mean? You don't want to feel too rehearsed, you know? So,
0: do you guys do a lot of ad-libbing when you're both acting? Is there a lot of ad-lib on set or you do it verbatim?
2: It depends on how bad the script is written.
3: Yeah.
1: Keep it honest.
3: We will definitely add our own, you know, elements to it. It's
0: okay. Now, because you both are actors, you ever at home and you get into an argument or something going on and you will say to him, okay, quit the acting now?
3: Never.
0: Never?
3: Never.
0: But you can tell when he is acting.
3: Here's the thing. Yeah, I know he's going to say
2: We have had more arguments on film than in real
3: characters.
2: Life.
0: Really?
3: In real life.
2: I've known it 30 years now. We've had more arguments in front of camera than in real life.
0: Well, who doesn't like to argue between the two?
2: Well, it's not like we even have to try.
3: We really don't.
0: You're just really, wait, hold on a second. You're a cool ass chick,
1: It's the vibe.
0: Yeah,
3: I don't let a lot of stuff get to me.
0: I can tell.
3: And we just don't, you know what I mean?
2: We
3: communicate a lot. And when you communicate, you don't usually have those differences where you're like, the miscommunication would lead, which leads to a lot of arguments.
2: Right.
3: You know what I mean?
2: Yeah. And there's no ego.
3: Yeah, there's no ego.
2: That's really what it's
3: like. Where it's like, you know, I want to be right.
0: Wait a minute.
1: See, that's what you got to do. You got to find somebody with an equal vibe. Like,
0: You got to
1: find somebody that's equally yoked.
0: So growing up in your household, did you experience that in your
2: God,
0: household?
2: God, no. Okay. Oh, my God.
3: He had a different upbringing than me. Yeah. You see the intensity behind that. God, no.
2: Right? No.
0: Hold up. Was it toxic at home where you grew up?
2: Oh, my. Yes.
0: Yeah.
2: Yes.
0: Me
2: yes.
0: Too,
2: I mean, oh, yes. My. Oh, I left at 14.
0: Yeah. Yeah. Oh,
1: wow.
0: Gosh.
2: Yeah.
0: You went out on your own at 14.
2: Yeah. I looked like a grown ass man, you know, early on. But
3: he looked like this.
2: Yes.
3: 14.
2: Yeah. But no, I was gone.
0: Really?
2: Gone.
0: What about you, Gillian? Was your household, was it a beautiful household and very serene
3: peaceful? I was in a, you know, my parents were divorced, but I think I had the best of both worlds because I had a good home life with my father and when I went to his house and when I was with my mom, who I live with, it was fine. I mean, it was no, you know, I didn't have to deal with any toxic anything. It was pretty calm.
0: So what's next? Mm. After Why Did I Get Married, which again, Why Did I Get Married Again is coming out on Netflix. What's the character you play on there?
2: Marcus.
3: Okay. Everybody knows that.
2: Yep.
0: You play Marcus.
1: Yeah. Why you got two phones?
2: So I'm playing that. I got 7 movies coming out.
0: Really?
2: Oh, wow. 7.
3: About 7.
2: Damn. I've been a little busy.
4: 7 more movies coming out. When do you take a break?
2: There's a lot of breaks. Yeah,
3: because you got to think filming doesn't take a long time.
4: Not anymore.
2: Yeah, it's more condensed.
3: They knock stuff out so fast. You know what I mean?
2: And then we had just become empty nesters. Our two youngest daughters, they're in college now.
0: Oh, wow. Okay. Yeah. What y'all going to do different at that house? What y'all going to do?
1: He said, "Mind your business."
4: Talking about
1: mind your business.
4: They said we should work on another movie.
0: You guys are some actors and actresses that we love. Why Did I Get Married Again on Netflix? Make sure you're watching it September 9th. Please give it up for Miss Gillian White and Michael Jai White. Yeah. Yeah. In the morning.

0: 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All right, well, good morning. It's Didi in the morning. Guys, we got to have a conversation about something that I saw that went viral over the weekend. And it was about a man who went somewhere to get a penis implant and he died. Did y'all see this story? Anybody see it?
1: I did see this story. Yeah, there was a guy, a guy by the name, he was actually a social media influencer by the name of Igho Tiny Ibirbo is his name. He died at the age of 43 following a cosmetic enlargement procedure in Bangkok, Thailand, is what they said. They say he died from a pulmonary embolism when he tried to get his member enlarged, basically, in Bangkok, Thailand. It was a cosmetic procedure, and the pulmonary embolism basically is what killed him on the operating table.
0: It was a blood clot, everyone. He hadn't ended up with a blood clot.
1: Yeah, which I thought we learned our lesson about going overseas, getting these cosmetic surgery, especially a penis enlargement. Like, come on, bro. Come on, man. We got to do better. Got to do better.
0: He was trying to do better.
2: Yeah, yeah, he was.
0: He was trying.
1: Yeah. I don't think that was nervous for me, though. I couldn't.
0: Really?
1: You couldn't do it? I couldn't trust a foreign country to actually do something like that and it come out the right way.
0: Right.
1: I don't care how cheap it is. You know, a lot of men be going overseas, too, getting, like, these hair plugs and stuff like that in Turkey. Mm-hmm. Now, that you might be able to do. But a penis enlargement, I think the hell not.
0: Mm-hmm. Yeah, JJ?
2: Yeah, you just got to deal with whatever I got. Look.
1: Yeah, facts.
2: hey, look. Hey. I be like, look, you know who created this. Talk to him. I'm sorry.
1: Wow. JJ said you're going to have to deal with whatever come out these pants.
2: I'm telling you, that's it.
0: Damn.
1: Good
2: I'm
1: news.
2: I'm going
1: to try. Yeah, but condolences to him and his family, man.
0: Yeah, definitely prayers. That's sad.
1: Oh, my goodness, be mindful.
0: Hey, listen, coming up, of course, you know what? We got our hot topics, everybody. Hot topics on the way. Cardi B back in the news. We got to tell you what this woman did now.
1: Uh-oh.
0: She does something every day. That's on the way. It's Didi in the morning.
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1: Love King forever. Your face, Tony. I like this. This feel like a basement slow jam. No chaperone.

0: It's Dee Dee in the morning on Big Easy 102.9. All right, so everybody's been talking about, there was a guy named, what was his name, Trey? Dejon?
1: Dejon Love.
0: Dejon Love. This is a man who went out there and said that he portrayed himself as a
1: NFL baller.
0: Yep, an NFL football player. Said he played what? With the 49ers.
1: Wide receiver.
0: Yeah, yeah. And a lot of people believed it. A lot of women believed it, and they got took. We want to know, who's to blame? Why is this happening today? Hey, good morning. Who's this?
2: This Adrena.
0: Hey, Adrena. I love that name. Adrena.
1: Addy.
0: All right, come on. What do you think it is? How did this guy dupe? Like, who's at fault here? Is it the women? Is it the man? Like, what's going on here?
2: It's the women. It's stupidity. Like, how y'all just giving y'all money to this man, nothing in return? And then also, if he's an athlete, y'all didn't Google him? Y'all didn't look him up? Y'all ain't say, where you play at? Like, you ain't look at his highlights, nothing? Like, I think he just found the right duck.
0: He found the right ducks.
1: The right ducks.
3: The right
1: quack.
3: I knew you were going to say that.
1: Quack.
3: That's one of them ducks that go across the street. You got to stop your car until they make it to the other
0: side. Right. One of them ducks with the big old booty, though.
3: With the big old booty.
2: Yeah, a lot of them, though. Because that's a lot of money to be giving out. And then, especially, y'all don't even know him for real. It'd be different if he fell off. Okay, babe, I got you. But this ain't that.
0: He finessed them, though. But look what he did as a football player. We're intrigued with that, aren't we? As women, is that what it is? We're looking for that football player?
2: No, there.
0: Oh, they are. I know that's right. She said, I'm not a duck.
2: All women.
0: Yeah. All right.
3: Adrena said, don't call me Daffy. I ain't no damn
0: Thank
3: Daffy
0: you, Adrena.
3: Now.
0: We appreciate you listening. Thank you so much. Hey, good morning. Who's this?
4: This is Trey.
0: All right, Trey. We got us a Trey up in here.
3: We got
0: Trey.
1: Beautiful name, dog. Beautiful
0: Come
1: name.
0: Come on, Trey. Trey, what do you think about this, though? What is going on in this situation? What are your thoughts?
4: I just think we got a lot of women right now that's really being raised by social media. And they're just looking for that quick come up. My mom always told me everything that glitters ain't gold.
0: Come on.
4: They just kind of find themselves in them bad situations, trying to live a lifestyle so they can post and create their content and get the followers.
1: You chasing the wrong things.
0: Yeah.
1: That's what it is.
0: Interesting. Thank you very much for your call. I appreciate it.
1: Trey's be smart.
0: Oh, I see that. I know it. Them Trey's be like real thinkers.
1: They be on top of it. You hear me? They be on top of it.
0: Hey, good morning. Who's this?
5: Yasmin.
0: Okay, Yasmin, let's talk about this. There's a guy out here. He done sat up there and he duped all these women into believing that he was an NFL player. Everybody's tripping on this. And one other thing, Emmanuel Ocho said, and didn't he play?
1: He did. He's a former NFLer.
0: And he was like, you know, it's really showing you what's going on. This guy didn't pick to be a pastor. He didn't say he was a doctor. He picked an NFL player on purpose.
1: Right.
0: Which means that these women are going for NFL players. What do you think this is all about and why?
5: I think the guy was hit dead on with that, and it's just like, I think it was Trey that said it, just the society today, the girls, I mean, they don't want a brain surgeon, they don't want an attorney, they want someone with some status, some clout, someone that's some prestige or whatever, to say, and so they went for him. Now, my point is this not so much with him, but I'm like, what kind of women are these women not doing their homework, researching this guy, you know what I'm saying? He was a ex NFL player, not a present one. Mm-hmm. So I would do some before. It just doesn't make sense.
0: Well, let me tell you something. Can I tell you why? I'm going to tell you what happens. Because you want to believe it, probably, right? You want to believe that this is the deal, and you finally got that guy. You're thinking to yourself, he got the bag, right?
1: And I think they did do their research, but they was, like, fighting, like, the fact that they couldn't find none on
0: Google. But guess what he probably would say? I just got to the team.
1: Right.
0: I just got there, so, they don't have...
5: And that wouldn't fly with me. I'm sorry. No. I need to see you on the field playing, sir. Actually.
1: Right.
5: And number two, you're an NFL player. Why am I giving you money?
0: But guess what they'll say?
5: Kind of money. You want to hear? I'm giving you money.
0: You want to hear what they'll probably say to somebody like that? You know what? Oh, I couldn't cash my check. My agent has my check. I can't get to it. They haven't cut it yet. You never know what people are saying and people are buying. I'm telling you. But all right, thank you for your call. I appreciate it. All right, thank you for listening.
5: Okay.
0: Hey, good morning. Who's this?
6: This is
0: what's your name?
6: Danielle.
0: All right, y'all, it's Danielle. Danielle, tell us, what are your thoughts on this whole thing? And the thirst for professional athletes, is it real or what? What do you think?
6: I think it's real because going back to this athlete, what's the song they've been listening to all summer?
0: Scamming.
1: Where are my scamming?
6: Scamming.
7: Miss Ma'am, you found them.
0: Yeah. Fact. That's what everybody's saying.
1: Well, that's a good point.
7: And I feel like, you know, that's why I feel dads are important to be in the life, because ain't no way I wouldn't have texted my daddy a picture like, Dad, who this?
0: Right.
1: That's a good point. Now that's real.
0: She gonna send it to the daddy.
1: Yeah.
0: All right.
7: And daddy would have told me his stats and everything.
0: I love it.
7: Well, my daddy would have been like, who's that?
1: You're right.
0: He would have said, who's that too? Thank you very much for your call. I appreciate it. So you guys, you hear what we're talking about. Emmanuel Ocho says there's a thirst for professional athletes from the women, and we're trying to figure out, what does this stem from? Why? What is the story? Is it social media? Is it upbringing? Is it you keeping up with the other girlfriends? What is it that these women, and they're saying, that are attracted to some of these guys? The thirst for professional athletes.
1: I really do think it's the love of social media.
0: Social media, Trey says.
1: That's the biggest part of it, bro.
0: All right, what do y'all think it is? The phone lines are open for you right now at 833-TALK-TO-DEEDEE.
3: That's 833-825-5233.
0: It's DeeDee in the morning.

0: It's Didi in the morning. A Big Easy 102.9. It's Didi in the morning. All right, so we need to have a conversation. Trey G and comedian JJ Williamson and I have been in here talking about this, right? There was a guy, and he scammed all these ladies. He duped these ladies into believing.
1: Put some respect on bro name. Dejan Love.
0: Dejan Love. Mm-hmm, yeah. He duped these ladies, scammed them, and basically told them he was a professional athlete. Yeah. They loved it. Everybody's talking about it. They gave him money. We even saw earlier today, we were talking about there was a guy, and he's a YouTuber, a car dealership, and bought a car.
2: Yeah.
0: Acting like he was a, you know, football player. Right. What's the guy's name? Emmanuel Ocho? Is that his
1: Emmanuel
0: name?
1: Emmanuel Ocho. Yeah, yeah, yeah. He's a podcast host now, former NFLer. He was basically asking a really dope question to the ladies.
3: Does this not expose the utter disgusting thirst that so many women have for professional athletes
4: that
3: an individual pose as being a professional athlete
4: and
3: could dupe 26 women into giving you $1.3 million. He didn't pose as being a pastor for a reason. He didn't pose as being a school teacher for a reason. He didn't pose as being a surgeon for a reason. He didn't pose as being an investment banker for a reason. But what does it say about the culture that people are such gluttons for professional athletes that if I throw on some jewelry, flash a Lamborghini, say I got a couple cribs in South Beach, all of a sudden you will jump at the chance to be with me both in public and in private. So it also needs to be a microscope put on these women of like, how come this worked for you, and why was this his method?
1: Mm. Very interesting.
0: So you hear how passionate he is about it. Let's go to the phones, find out what you think. Hey, good morning. Who's this?
5: This is Serena.
0: All right, Serena, what do you think about this? You hear what Emmanuel is saying. He said the thirst for professional athletes. He said it is utterly disgusting. What are your thoughts?
5: I agree, because I feel like people get so caught up in, oh, they're famous, oh, they're this, like, their status, but it's like all common goes out the window, because me personally, I'm not sending anybody any money if I don't really know who they are.
0: Right.
5: So it's kind of like, you know, survival of the fittest type situation where it's like, you know, if you go get scammed like that, that's kind of a lesson that life has to teach you, because how does that happen?
0: Right. But here's my question. What do you think it is? Because he said the thirst for professional athletes. Are you a fan of any football team?
5: I mean, I like the New Orleans Saints, but I'm not like thirsty for an athlete. You know, it's entertainment. It's not.
0: Right. But I mean, if you were out, like if you were out, right, and you're sitting there at a bar and all of a sudden this guy comes over, he says he plays with the New Orleans Saints and he's single and he's interested in you, you know, you're going to be pretty excited. You're going to call your girlfriend and be like, oh my God, he plays.
1: Would he have more of a shot with you if you felt like he played for, you know, NFL, NBA team or something?
5: Be like an interesting topic, like, oh yeah, you're an NFL player, but it's nothing that's going to get me like super excited. Like, you know, I'm not going to go crazy over it. It's not. They're just a human being the same way that we are. We just have different professions.
1: It sounds good, but I do think that when ladies hear some stuff like that, they be like, ooh, okay, let me lean in a little bit.
5: No, I'm different. You can ask anybody that knows me. It's not that serious.
1: Listen, if you say it to be true, then I believe it, love.
0: Thank you very much for your call. Thank you. I appreciate your call. All right, well, all y'all been calling like crazy on this one.
1: Yeah, I think a lot of people agree.
0: Yeah, I think what it is, it just shows you the infatuation with these athletes, these gladiators that are big, and they got these great jobs. They make a lot of money.
1: Yeah.
0: And it's attractive to a lot of women, a lot of people. Yeah. Because here's the other thing I've noticed. There have been many times, we've been doing this job a long time, I have been, and I've seen a lot of different celebrities come through the building.
1: Mm-hmm.
0: Sometimes, though, you have to understand something, especially in the hip-hop game, there'd be just as many groupie boppers and everybody coming up behind rappers as we seeing with these athletes.
1: Yeah.
0: So as everybody's trying to talk about women and talking about these women who are going for athletes, I've seen some of these guys.
1: Oh, God.
0: Guys be bopping up behind these athletes, these rappers.
1: Keep it where it's at,
0: you
1: man.
0: Know that, though, Trey.
1: You've
0: seen it.
1: You ain't got to do all
0: hold on a second. You've seen it, though.
1: Keep it where it's at.
0: You know how it gets.
1: We talking about y'all now.
2: You took the words out of my mouth.
0: I'm just trying to show everybody that
2: show
0: it
2: us
0: is equal.
2: Number, show us
0: y'all
2: another time.
0: Y'all are all razzled and dazzled by a celeb in some way.
1: Yes, sure.
0: Y'all all
1: There are some male bops out there.
0: And
1: yes.
0: They are.
1: Yes, my God.
0: You be seeing them trail behind rappers. They be like, what you doing?
1: They be worse than the women sometimes.
0: Thank you.
1: Big bro. Big bro. Hey, big bro. I got something for you, big bro.
0: See?
1: They're big bro.
0: Thank you, Jay. Thank you. All right, we appreciate all the calls this morning. If you couldn't get through on the phone lines, you know I always say, hit me up at Didi in the morning.
4: Hey, girl. I'm tired, friend. Me too. 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
1: Everybody have a great, safe, fun weekend. 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

0: 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Hey, it's Didi in the morning. Listen, Trey G, JJ, we need to have a conversation about something.
1: Oh, God.
0: Number one, I want everyone to know, I hope everybody had a great Labor Day weekend. You know, my Correct. Labor Day, for the last 8-9 years, my husband and I go on a couple's road trip with some friends of ours.
1: Mm-hmm. Okay.
0: Every year. So the first year we went to, you know, I believe in aliens, so we went to Roswell.
1: Right. I've been to Roswell before.
0: Right. Really I had to drive.
1: Time.
0: Yep.
1: Yeah, good
0: you
1: time.
0: Went to Roswell. Let me just say this. I loved Roswell.
1: Yeah.
0: Because, JJ, you would go to Roswell. I don't know if you've ever been. Have you ever been? No.
2: No.
0: Okay. Well, you know, it's all about aliens. You would go to Dunkin' Donuts and they'll have a sign out Thanks. And it's an alien holding it. You'll go to Thanks. McDonald's and there's an alien holding a Big Mac.
1: I was just about to say, I think I went to a Burger King out there and an alien handed me my hamburger.
0: Yeah. Yeah. It's all about aliens. So, so the first year on our road trip, we did, so we went to, yeah, Roswell, New Mexico. I did the, Colorado Garden of the Gods. I did that one.
1: All right.
2: Okay.
0: We did Memphis. We did Memphis where we did,
1: wait.
0: Graceland.
1: Didn't y'all go see Christ the Redeemer? We did Arkansas.
0: That's
1: he
0: the
1: was,
0: one
1: y'all was thick.
0: Yeah, y'all said it was the bloated Jesus. We went to go see the bloated Jesus in Arkansas. So you know, we always do trips like that, right? So this trip, we were supposed to be there was one place I wanted to go. So you know, I love waterfalls and I also love caves.
1: Okay.
0: Yes. I love a cave.
1: Hell of a combination.
0: Right. I love caves. Well, there was a waterfall in a cave I was trying to get to on this road trip.
1: Okay.
0: And it's in Tennessee. And it's in I think it's Pigeon Forge or something like that.
2: Yeah, Pigeon Forge.
0: Okay. JJ, you ever been to it called Ruby Falls?
2: Yes.
0: Okay. Ruby Falls is this big fall inside of a, of, you know. So listen to this. I swear to God, we get in our cars.
1: Wait a minute. You can't be no damn tour guide. Talking about this. If Ruby Falls is a big fall.
2: Right.
1: Don't ever be no tour guide, Big Dog.
0: A waterfall inside of a cave.
1: Okay, go ahead.
0: So that's the goal. The goal was I only wanted one thing to see. It's always one thing I want to see.
1: Mm-hmm.
0: And this was the one thing. And I wanted to see Ruby Falls.
1: Okay.
0: We get in the car and drive hours and hours.
1: Yeah.
0: And hours. I feel like Money Long.
1: I was like, come on, Money Long.
0: Dang. And hours. We drive hours and hours.
2: Oh, hours. Okay. We get it.
1: Yeah.
0: We get there and they said you can only buy tickets online.
1: No. Why you didn't pull it up on you couldn't pull it up on your phone?
0: We pull it up on our phones. And as we try to get us some tickets online, they said sold out.
1: Damn.
2: Oh man.
0: We drove hours. And hours. And we couldn't get in.
1: No. Who didn't read this?
0: Me.
1: Before going. You didn't. It's all on you.
0: It's on me.
1: It's all on you.
0: Because I wanted to go. And I had planned. I told everybody, we got to go. I got to go see this waterfall inside of this cave. Two things that I love, a cave and a waterfall. But we couldn't get in. Then we saw something else where they said it was a trolley that goes up some steep hill. We could get in that. Well, we get to there. As soon as we pull up, they said, tickets sold out.
1: Uh-uh.
0: Everywhere we went, the tickets were sold out. Everywhere.
1: I'd have been 38 hot at you, boy.
0: Everywhere. So we just drove. For the hell of it.
1: Yeah.
0: We just drove for the hell of it.
1: Wasted all that gas.
0: Guys, it felt like the what was it called? Christmas vacation or whatever? Summer vacation. It felt like we were on an episode of Vacation.
1: I know you.
0: We got all the way there and couldn't get in.
1: Ooh, damn. I'd have been mad at you.
0: Well, now that I got that out, listen, I need to prepare. So I told him I'm going to prepare for our next road trip. So if anybody have any road trip ideas, anything you could send me that I should see in America that I could get on the road. I mean, it's just a road trip.
1: Right.
2: How about you try to do what y'all was trying to do this year?
1: Right.
2: But do it right.
1: But do it right
2: now.
1: Right.
2: Prepare now. Don't just jump in the car and say, it's going to be open.
1: Crazy.
0: I did not know. I had no idea. I don't know what I was thinking. I thought, I just didn't know.
1: Who drove? You or the hubby?
0: The husband.
1: Yeah, of course he did.
0: He did all the driving.
1: Of course he did.
0: Anyways.
1: Boy, so, I would have left you.
0: What's wrong, JJ?
2: So now y'all had to turn around. And drive hours.
0: And hours.
2: Back home.
0: Back home.
1: Yeah.
0: That's it. That was my road trip. I did and saw nothing.
1: Ooh.
0: All righty. It's
2: yeah.
1: You would've walked.
2: Y'all, y'all did labor on Labor Day.
0: I know it. Like I said, anybody got anything anything fun for me to see, do, whatever, hit me up. Find me online at Didi in the Morning.
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5: It is busy on many of the roadways right now. The off-ramp is closed. I-10 westbound, the off-ramp to Irish Bayou. And slow-moving maintenance vehicle, the right lane is closed. Causeway Bridge, northbound between Causeway Bridge South and Causeway Bridge North. Got a wreck, Chef Mentor Highway at Downman Road. Watch out for crews trying to clear an accident. South Claiborne at Martin Luther King Jr. Boulevard. 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
1: The off-ramp closed. I-10 westbound, the off-ramp to Irish Bayou. This is due to road work happening. Slow-moving maintenance vehicle, watch out. It is taking out the right lane. Causeway Bridge northbound between Causeway Bridge South and Causeway Bridge North. Got a wreck South Claiborne at Martin Luther King Jr. Boulevard. And closed for construction today. 5th Street westbound between Franklin Avenue and Richard Street. From the General Heating and Air Conditioning Traffic Center, family-owned since 1954, I'm Armetta Landrum.
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13: Expect partly cloudy skies with highs 90 to 92 degrees. Dry for the first half of the day. Second half of the day, though, that's when you'll see the chance for hit or miss storms that will pop up for the afternoon and the evening. Some of those could contain some heavy downpours. As we do get to the evening, most of those will start to clear out by tonight. Lows 73 to 78 degrees. For Wednesday, another round of rain. This time, a little bit on the heavier side for us on into Thursday and Friday. For the WDSU First Warning Weather Center, I'm Raven Richard.
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1: Hey, you know who it be? 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
5: It was a beautiful day. 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Break out the champagne. Everybody get a laugh. 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What do you say? And all the ladies say.

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DJ Incredible, keeping the party going. Wonderful party going on MLK weekend. Got information on it, talking about that Rise and Rhythm Cruise. It's going to be really, really special. We're trying to get

0: Big Easy 1029, New Orleans' best mix of R&B, October London, and Silent Treatment. What's going on? DJ Incredible hanging out with you. And, you know, for those of you that had the day off yesterday, well, congratulations. You know, back to work with the rest of us. Yeah, we know it's not a short week. It does not feel like Monday. No, it's Tuesday. You know what I mean? And that's the way it is. Anyway, keeping the party going, the big party, the Rise and Rhythm Cruise. It's going to be a great, great time. MLK Jr. weekend next year. And that's going to be here before you know it. Traveling to the Bahamas from Miami aboard the Norwegian Jewel, and we're trying to get you there. Information is online at KMEZ1029.com. Also, don't forget, right now the contest is happening. It's a, you know, a text message game. 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
1: 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Do something with it. 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

Big Easy 102.9, New Orleans' best mix of R&B, DJ Incredible getting it in. And don't forget, it's happening very, very soon. It's before you know it, December the 2nd will be here, and they're going to be at the Sanger Theater. I'm talking about Jodeci. That's right, Jodeci, in their celebration of the 35th anniversary tour. Forever My Lady, what you need to do to get in on this action, to get a pair of tickets, to try to win a pair of tickets, text the word LADY, L-A-D-Y, LADY, to 504-438-1029 right now for your chance to win. Again, text LADY, L-A-D-Y, to 504-438-1029 for your chance to win a pair of tickets to see Jodeci December the 2nd at the Sanger Theater.

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Hey, don't forget now, information on the Rise and Rhythm Cruise, because the word changed at 12 o'clock, and I've got the hookup for you. 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

0: 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Jill Scott, Don't Play, DJ Incredible, handling business, making it happen, and you could make it happen as well. We are trying to get you there. That's right, Jodeci at the Sanger Theater, December the 2nd, celebrating the 35th anniversary of Forever My Lady. 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

Big Easy 102.9, New Orleans' best mix of R&B. Again, don't forget, they're going to be in town December the 2nd at the Sanger Theater. We are trying to get you there. Chance to win those tickets. Text the word LADY, L-A-D-Y, to 504-438-1029. Jodeci is going to be in town December the 2nd.

0: Big Easy 102.9, New Orleans' best mix of R&B, J. Brown. It's called Late. It's DJ Incredible, just having fun and making it happen, and we are trying to make it happen for you as well. Again, the Rise and Rhythm Cruise is happening over MLK Jr. weekend, and that's going to be here before you know it, from Miami to the Bahamas aboard the Norwegian Jewel, and we are trying to get you on there. Information is online, because if you want to book it for yourself with your own money, you can do that. We got it for you at KMEZ1029.com, and you'll see the Rise and Rhythm Cruise going on there. But there is a contest going on as well, trying to win it. What you need to do is text the national keyword January, the month, J-A-N-U-A-R-Y, January. Text that to 95819 for your chance to win. This word is good until about 3 o'clock. And then from there, it changes to guest, like G-U-E-S-T. But anyway, right now, let's deal with the word January. Make sure that you text that to 95819 for your chance to win. And while you're doing that, don't forget now, it's on the way at 2 o'clock. The D.L. Hughley Show.
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0: That was Toni Braxton, another sad love song. Now, some people are mad at me. They have no problem letting me know on our segment called
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